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Cause you be the queen of hearts, you smart, intellectual, and you a sick of dreaming, but you're so in a show, yes.

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